Take your time, I'm almost there. 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There's no rush where we will go.

top, drip dry, bottles pop, lips lock, hips rock, don't stop. Big Snoop Dogg is back on the block. PC, Disney, shake that thing to this beat. Tastes like brandy, shaped like Landy, sweet like

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All I need is 5 minutes, like a drug with side effects, like a ride on a rocket.

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We just try to let you know, life is what you make it. 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So keep moving.

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over there in Iraq. Everybody right here. 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
1: Please do not be alarmed. Remain calm. 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The DJ booth is conducting a troubleshoot test of the entire system. Somehow, while the party was in progress, an unidentified frequency has been existing in the system for some time.

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0: 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Și ea ce scaco.
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1: 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Hold your body waist, no, maybe we could waste time. Maybe we could waste time, maybe we could waste time.

the only regret I have. I wish that it was just at a different time.

0: people change, circumstances change, but God always remains the same.
1: Në këtë jetë, ose vdes si hero, ose jeton mjaftuar.